Siete all'ascolto di Radio Studio Potenza. Radio Studio Potenza. I don't wanna work today, maybe I just wanna stay. Just take it easy, cause there's no stress.

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I want to see things get a little harder. If you paid your 20 to get in, I mean, you might as well really get in. Because we've heard the same shit. The same move your body. The same stomp your goddamn feet. So now

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Let's just forget about the money. Drugs. Cocktail flirting bartenders. 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Who only let themselves loose once a week. Because no one knows how to control their mundane 9-to-5ers in this city of